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0: The Sidewinder concert series on October the 8th. 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
5: Mostly clear overnight, the low 72. Then tomorrow, the sun is back and the heat.

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0: Langley scored major cool points with her clapback game when Doja Cat came for her and said, well, I don't understand the success of the song. Maybe it's because she's pretty and her voice is nice. And then Ella claps back, well, maybe Doja Cat wants to be like her.
1: Wow.

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8: Got a girl from the south side, got braids in her hair. 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

Lou Brien with a former strong contender in the start, 9 at 9. Who have you got this evening? Cast that last second vote now, 6:30, 5:32. We'll get it started after Florida, Georgia line.

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2: If you're a budding fan of Jacob Hexworth and you want more of his music, his debut EP, What Took You So Long, is going to drop on October 23rd. Here's the title track at number 8.

Never let it be said that Parker McCollum is above giving someone a chance. He invited a teenage guitar player on stage and told him, I have absolutely zero faith in you. And then the kid turned around and crushed this song. Check out the video evidence on Parker's social media, right? Killing Me at number 6 in the Star 9 at 9.

Green has shared the track listing for his upcoming album, That's Just Me, scheduled to drop at some point this fall. You'll find this song on there as well. Think As You Drunk, number 5 in the Star 9 at 9.

0: Number four.
1: Last night, Hudson Westbrook was standing at the door and knocking at number two, and it's almost as if he said, you know what, I forgot something. Let me step back to number four to rest up a little bit. Painted You Pretty in the Star 9 at 9.

0: number three.
1: Jason Aldean still on stage, rocking the audience. Next opportunity to drive and see him, Virginia Beach. It'll be on the 10th of this month, all right? Anytime soon, within striking distance at number three in the Star 9 at 9.

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1: Coetzel looking to cross over that finish line with Ella Langley with Jaded. Knocking on the door at number two and the Star 9 at 9.

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1: If you're a fan of the two Lukes, as in Brian and Combs, you'll be happy to know that they're teaming up for a new song, Finders, on Luke Bryan's forthcoming album. As far as Combs go, he's sitting pretty at number one, rethinking some things in the Star 9 at 9.

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94.9 Star Country, 635.32 this week. We can tuck in that special person in your life, starting out with Buddy Christian and his mom, Brandy. Y'all have a fantastic evening, okay? Also, I would like to tuck in the man of my dreams and let him know how much I love him. That would be Baby Cakes from Love Bug. She loves you too, your moon, and stars. 635.32.

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94.9 Star Country, 635-32. Big hello to Jamie, who's tucking in, Bobby and Vaughn. Have a great evening. Love you very much. You have a great evening as well also. Brandy hit us up, talking of loving husband Jonathan and daughter Amber Lynn. And, well, tell them that I love them very much always. 635-32. Tell me who you are tucking in. I will do the honors for you, okay? Kicking it old school with Keith Whitley on Star Country.

Tuesday tech-ins are rolling right along. 635-32 is where you can jump on board and be part of the madness. Tucking in, my beautiful country mouse, you are my queen, your city mouse. Also, want to say goodnight and I love you to the man, Harold, who makes my heart skip a beat whenever I am near. Love you, Sarah. 635-32, you know what to do. If you don't, I'm going to tell you anyway. Hit me up, 635-32, with that special message for that special someone, okay? Luke Bryan on Star Country.

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high 32. 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Tomorrow, another hot one. Heat index is going to push those kids. It's close to 3. We go.

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Good night to Jayden and Braylon of Mommy and Daddy. You guys have an excellent night. Holler at you soon. All right. Also, gotta say hello to Anonymous, who is shouting out Jared and saying good night to you. And while we're shouting out, gotta say hello to Bud Shad over there in Stoneville as well.

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We're wrapping up the Tuesday tuck-ins on 94.9 Star Country. Can I tuck in with X's and O's? My very special boyfriend, Richard, from Me, His Girlfriend. Love you, babe, and sweet dreams. Also, hello to Mama, who is tucking in her grandkids, Peyton, Chloe, Natalie, and John Luke, and 13-month-old great-granddaughter, Hallie Kate. That's a wrap. 6:30, 5:32, anytime between now and 10 o'clock tomorrow night to reserve your space on Wednesday's tuck-ins. Remember, the earlier, the better.

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Hudson Westbrook's latest on 94.9 Star Country. And my man Kimo, a couple of big opportunities for you to win. 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
5: Mostly clear overnight, the low 72. Tomorrow going to be another hot day. I've said that before, right? Heat index going to push us close to those triple digits. So remember to hydrate.

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1: Search teams in Nepal and China are searching for thousands of people missing following catastrophic flash flooding that left more than 1,000 dead. The disaster began when a Himalayan glacier collapsed on Langtang Lirung, triggering a

0: massive avalanche of ice and rock that tore through downstream valleys. While destroyed roads and landslides severely hamper rescue efforts, workers are racing to reach hundreds of hydropower personnel trapped in underground tunnels. In state news, 14 additional Democratic lawmakers have joined a bipartisan push requesting Governor Abigail Spanberger convene a special legislative session regarding Dominion Energy. State Senator David Suderline and Delegate Joe McNamara argue a session is necessary to give regulators more time to review a proposed merger between Dominion and NextEra. Lawmakers warn that rushed approval could lead to higher electric bills for Virginia ratepayers, though utility advocates argue the merger ensures long-term grid reliability. Federal lawmakers are pushing for expanded domestic counter-drone research following the launch of a new military testing facility at Virginia Tech. U.S. Senator Mark Warner criticized military reliance on multi-million dollar missiles to counter cheap foreign drones, while Congressman Morgan Griffith proposed using Virginia Tech's drone program to conduct safety test flights over the nearby Radford Army Ammunition Plant. I'm Ian Price, and that's the news at 94.9 Star Country.
1: This week is bringing the heat. Our heat wave continues today with temperatures reaching the low to mid-90s, but feeling as warm as 100 degrees. Rain chances stay limited for the Wednesday ahead, but Thursday brings some possible gusty storms. As the high-pressure ridge moves away, the heat continues, but we are tracking potential for some isolated wet weather Thursday. Temperatures once again reach the 90s and bring a dangerous heat index to our hometowns. From WDBJ7, I'm meteorologist Ava Herrera on 94.9 Star Country.
2: I pledge allegiance to the flag of the United States of America and to the republic for which it stands, one nation, under God, indivisible, with liberty and justice for all.

0: It's Brett and Taylor's One Big Thing.
1: What is it? I can see the look on your face. What's your one big thing?
2: Well, it's not even my big thing, right? You took the morning off yesterday. You had some personal matters to attend to. And you're entitled to that. Vacation days happen. We got some texts yesterday. I was like coming to your defense about it. People do
1: to
2: not.
1: They were mad at me?
2: That you're not here and we didn't have, you know, a live show. I was here doing contests and endorsements, whatever. But like our show was some best of stuff from years past.
1: Yeah.
2: And people, quote, noticed and were angry about it, saying that.

0: that we are not, you know, monitoring our show and we should just have Zach come in and do it.
1: Really? Well, yeah. Let me tell you what happened.
0: I was like, I was getting mad.
1: Let me tell you why I wasn't here yesterday. Because, so yeah, the night before last night, I was awakened by fire trucks in my driveway.
0: That is not a sight you want to wake up to.
1: And I was like, what's that? All these lights and sirens and not sirens, the lights.
0: The lights, yeah.
1: The flashing lights, the strobes. So I go down, I'm barefoot and, you know, shirtless. I've got my sweatpants on and I've got my spotlight and the firefighter sees me. So he comes up and I said, what's going on? He goes, hey man. He goes, you Brett Sharp?
0: Oh, that's so
1: and I said, yeah.
0: Shirtless.
1: Yeah. I said, thanks for listening. What's going on? And he goes, oh, there's a house fire down the road and you need to get some water out of your pond. And I went, oh, okay. And I was like, he was like, I'll turn the bright light off.
0: Yeah.
1: It's just blinding us in our house. So they had to come back and suck water out of the pond. Like,
0: I didn't even know that was a thing.
1: Three or four times. Well, and I don't care as long if it's helping somebody
0: sure.
1: and saving a house. But I also didn't know that. But yeah, I guess they've got to get the water from somewhere. You know?
0: Makes sense being out in like a rural area. But
1: yeah.
0: So to the people who were upset about that, hope you feel a little smaller this morning.
1: Well,
0: hearing what actually happened.
1: I took the morning off because I hadn't slept all night, and I called Taylor and I was like, "Hey, can you just run some best ofs? Because I am shot.
0: I'm more than happy to do it.
1: I promise you, the show would have been worse had I come in and done it with lack of sleep.
0: So. Well, all that to say, welcome back.
1: Thank you to the people I offended by taking the day off. My apologies.
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0: doing the digging, so you don't have to. 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
1: Scary, scary, scary at a Kacey Musgraves show. Her stage caught on fire, the scaffolding. She was doing Golden Hour. It's a very pretty song. And a small fire started above the stage due from the pyrotechnics. So everybody was okay. She was fine. She said, I have way too much hairspray to be standing under that stuff.
2: Yeah, that's what happened to Michael Jackson.
1: Yeah.
2: His hair burned up and on stage from pyro.
1: Yes. And that was what kicked off his addiction to the medications and all that stuff.
2: Mm-hmm.
1: Or I saw a TikTok of, you may remember this. I don't know the details, but it was like a club that had pyrotechnics, like early 2000s. People died in it.
2: Yeah, it was a Great White concert.
1: Was that what it was?
2: Yeah.
1: That's so scary. Like, you're just performing, enjoying your show, and got to run for your life. So.
2: Yeah, people got stuck in the door and got caught in the club. It was terrible.
1: That's awful. Thankfully, that did not happen here. The show was able to go on. They got it under control. She sang some Dolly Parton tributes and carried on. She's a really... She's very similar to Dolly in how she sings. She's got kind of the similar flow. There was a video also going around of her and Katy Perry duetting to some Dolly Parton a couple years ago. And Katy just like, she's like the younger sister that she like had to bring along to the show. It's like, hey, we just let Kacey do it. But that's just my two cents. Speaking of collabs, Luke Bryan, his fans believe he's collabing with Luke Combs on a new song called Finders Keepers. A track list for the new album came up on the internet. Quickly got deleted because allegedly it said Luke Combs' name on it. So Luke Bryan went on Instagram to give his two cents on it. It conveniently cuts out at the end. Check it out.
3: Hey, y'all. A lot of you have been trying to figure out who this dang feature is on my track list. And, well, it's been a long time coming. And I'm so happy to announce that I finally got in the studio with the one and only.
2: Mm-hmm. Cute.
1: It's Luke Combs. It's got to be. And finally here, your boy, your best friend, Chris Young.
2: Yeah.
1: May or may not.
2: I like Chris. He just don't like me.
1: Okay, but does he like you? I don't know.
2: He does.
1: May or may not have had a little too much to drink at his most recent show.
2: Uh-oh.
1: Videos going around of people discussing whether or not he might have had a little too much before the show. Judge it for yourself. Check it out.
4: Say goodbye. See you.

0: I don't think he sounds terrible. I just think he sounds behind the beat.
1: Well, yeah. And I'm not pointing fingers here, but wasn't that what people were saying when he came to Elmwood, was that it felt like he was a little bit behind the track? So maybe it is an earbud issue, an earpiece thing. He's not here. I don't know.
0: He didn't sound bad. I don't think he sounded bad. He just was behind the beat.
1: He was a little bit behind.
0: Yeah.
1: Well, you know.
0: Look at me defending my buddy, Chris Young.
1: That's a good friend. And that's your news in Nashville.
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0: A Nevada jury has found Dwayne Keepy D. Davis guilty of first-degree murder for orchestrating the 1996 killing of rap icon Tupac Shakur. The verdict marks the first conviction in the high-profile murder. While defense attorneys argue Davis' past statements were dramatized bravado, prosecutors proved he supplied the handgun and directed the retaliatory drive-by shooting alongside Death Row Records co-founder Suge Knight. High school athletic programs in our area are enforcing strict heat protocols as student-athletes train through extreme late-summer conditions. Coaches are using specialized heat and humidity meters to mandate regular water breaks every 20 minutes and dictate when players must shed heavy protective gear. Athletic directors warn that while no events are canceled, practice and kickoff times may be adjusted if high temperatures persist. I'm Ian Price, and that's the news at 94.9 Star Country.
1: That summertime sizzle continues in our hometowns this week. Our stretch of first alert weather days continues this afternoon and tomorrow afternoon as well. High temperatures are well into the 90s today, but once you factor in that high humidity, we're feeling as hot as the low triple digits. High pressure does keep our rain chances to a minimum today, but as it begins to break down tomorrow, we are tracking potential for a spotty raindrop or a pop-up thunderstorm. From WDBJ7, I'm meteorologist Ava Herrera on 94.9 Star Country.
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2: 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People are setting up shop like right in their driveway. You can come by, scan a little QR code, grab you some bread, desserts, whatever the case may be.
0: That's a buddy like of mine is thing. Doing it. A friend of mine, Mary.
2: It's a great way to sell your stuff.
0: Yeah.
2: And bless people because bakeries are great, but I beg to differ that a homemade baker is sometimes better than a professional baker. That's just my two cents. A family in Rhode Island, they had a new farm stand they were super excited about. They were selling homemade sourdough bread. Day one, the whole stand got taken. Not like the items off the shelf, like the physical stand was loaded and carted away. A construction crew got wind of what had happened. They came to the rescue and built a brand new stand that looked just like it. The same colors and stackings and all that. Totally free of charge. So these are the people whose farm stand got stolen and then the constructor's talking about it.
3: She'd been on me for a while to make this. I look up and it's not there. I was like, oh, that's kind of weird. I had a little shock. And I was like, there's no way somebody would have taken this.
4: He's like, the stand's gone. And I like jumped out of bed and I was like, what?
5: It's something like that where it's not a big deal to us, it's a huge deal to them.
4: I was so amazed that like someone we didn't even know would offer something like that.
5: Something we could do just to show people that people still care.
4: I was so shocked. It brought tears to my eyes.
2: Why steal a whole stand? What are you going to do with it?
0: Yeah, it's just bad karma.
2: I mean, I feel like you're going to get caught. I feel like it's not an easy process. Those things are heavy. You know? I assume they had a forklift.
0: But I feel like, where are they going to set it up? They're going to go, that's my stand.
2: Now they're responsible for making breads and selling the stuff. So good luck, buddies.
0: Yeah.
2: That'll bite you in the tail. That's your warm and fuzzy.
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0: allegedly, that song was written about
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0: A certain person.
1: Riley.
0: Yep.
1: You know, I wouldn't be surprised. He seems like he likes the ladies. 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
0: According to one estimate, every time you touch this, an average of about 600,000 other people around the world do too.
1: How many? 600,000?
0: Uh-huh. According to one estimate, every time you do this, you touch this, an average of about 600,000 other people around the world do too.
1: We have a hint. There's a lot of things you can touch.
0: Well, it's office related.
1: Office related.
0: 540-767 star or 434-477-1212.
1: As a that?
0: I would give that to you.
1: Okay. Oh, yesterday, real quick, I had to do the toughest heck trivia. I accidentally gave away the answer reading the question.
0: Of course you did.
1: But the first time I did it fine, right?
0: I was off yesterday for those who don't know.
1: Yeah, I said, you know, this, da da da da, blah, blah, blah, and I read it fine. And then I came back and read it the second time and literally gave the answer. But I didn't say anything. I was like, maybe nobody noticed.
0: Yeah.
1: No, they noticed. Mm. Sweet Casey heard it. You're playing for a 4-pack of tickets to the first Roanoke College football home game next Saturday, September 12th at Salem Stadium versus Greensboro College. 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

0: 94.9 Star Country. Here's your question. According to one estimate, every time you touch this, an average of about 600,000 other people around the world do too. What is it?
1: A telephone.
0: Not the telephone. No, but it is a device like that, kind of. Right?
1: Well,
2: I don't know what the exact answer is. You said you would accept mine, but I don't know what the official answer is.
0: Yeah. You got another guess? You started to say something.
1: A keyboard?
0: Would need a more specific answer. Think about it and call back.

0: 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Here is your question. According to one estimate, every time you touch this, an average of about 600,000 other people around the world do too. What is it?
1: Mouse?
0: Not the mouse. Mm. Nope. Try again, man.
2: Is it the register?
0: The register. No, this is something on a keyboard. I'll just narrow it down for you.
3: Yeah, a specific button.
2: Okay, thank you.
0: Okay, bye-bye.
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5: Search teams in Nepal and China are searching for thousands of people missing following catastrophic flash flooding that left more than 1,000 dead. The disaster began when a Himalayan glacier collapsed on Langtang Lirung, triggering a massive avalanche of ice and rock that tore through downstream valleys. While destroyed roads and landslides severely hamper rescue efforts, workers are racing to reach hundreds of hydropower personnel trapped in underground tunnels. In state news, 14 additional Democratic lawmakers have joined a bipartisan push requesting Governor Abigail Spanberger convene a special legislative session regarding Dominion Energy. State Senator David Suterline and Delegate Joe McNamara argue a session is necessary to give regulators more time to review a proposed merger between Dominion and NextEra. Lawmakers warn that rushed approval could lead to higher electric bills for Virginia ratepayers, though utility advocates argue the merger ensures long-term grid reliability. Federal lawmakers are pushing for expanded domestic counter-drone research following the launch of a new military testing facility at Virginia Tech. U.S. Senator Mark Warner criticized military reliance on multi-million dollar missiles to counter cheap foreign drones, while Congressman Morgan Griffith proposed using Virginia Tech's drone program to conduct safety test flights over the nearby Radford Army Ammunition Plant. I'm Ian Price, and that's the news at 94.9 Star Country.
6: This week is bringing the heat. Our heat wave continues today with temperatures reaching the low to mid-90s, but feeling as warm as 100 degrees. Rain chances stay limited for the Wednesday ahead, but Thursday brings some possible gusty storms. As the high-pressure ridge moves away, the heat continues, but we are tracking potential for some isolated wet weather Thursday. Temperatures once again reach the 90s and bring a dangerous heat index to our hometowns. From WDBJ7, I'm meteorologist Ava Herrera on 94.9 Star Country.
0: Here's that toughest hack trivia question again. According to one estimate, every time you touch this, an average of about 600,000 other people do around the world do too. What is it?
2: The space bar.
0: Is it. Nailed it. What's your name?
2: Kinsey.
0: Hi, Kinsey. 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
2: 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Thank you so much.
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1: You ever gone out of your way to visit a famous tourist spot only to get there and find out that you're a little disappointed?
2: No, I don't get out much.
1: Here's the thing that I, when I was in Las Vegas, I was expecting the sign to be ginormous. The Welcome to Las Vegas sign, it's tiny. It's just a little sign.
2: In Vegas,
1: just at the end of the road.
2: I saw a TikTok of people who like, the city just ends and it's just desert.
1: Yeah. Well, they built the city in the middle of the desert.
2: It's a whole metropolitan city and then it's just desert. It's crazy. I've never been there.
1: If Lake Mead dries up, they're in trouble.
2: Mm.
1: So this list may save you some time in the future. A woman visited all 50 states. Now, keep in mind, this is the opinion of one woman, but revealed the 7 tourist spots that she feels are the most overrated. Here's her list.
2: Can I guess one? Because one just popped in my head real quick.
1: Yeah.
2: The Statue of Liberty. Now, she is beautiful. She
1: Not on there.
2: She's beautiful. She represents freedom and liberty, and I love her. However, there's nothing really to do there. Like, you get to Statue of Liberty, and you're just kind of there. You know what I mean? It's fun to ride the ferry to see her and then get back on the ferry. But you don't need to stop there.
1: Did you walk in her head?
2: No. I think it was closed. I mean,
1: that may have been
2: hundreds of years old. They got to maintain, make sure it stays up.
1: Number one, the Las Vegas Strip. Says head to Fremont Street instead. It's just as fun, but half the price. I enjoyed the strip. I was disappointed by how small the sign was.
2: Did you see like any like sightseeing things? Like you're like, whoa, that's, you don't see that in Roanoke, Virginia.
1: But I can't say it on the air. Number two, Times Square.
2: You know, yes. Actually, I think Times Square is all it's cracked up to be one time. It's just a lot of people. What's triggering to me are the Mickey Mouse characters and the people that stand there trying to get a photo with you because their heads are off half the time and you see who's inside these costumes
1: and you're like,
2: taking a smoke break. You know what I mean? You're like, I want to see where the sausage is getting made. But
1: number three, Mount Rushmore. I've heard that it's smaller than what you anticipated.
2: How small?
1: I don't know.
2: In my head, they're ginormous.
1: Right? Oh, I know. But I've heard that that's not as big as what you thought. Number four, the Four Corners Monument at the intersection of Arizona, New Mexico, Colorado, and Utah.
2: Oh, you just got to stand there. You're like, oh, cool.
1: Unless you look like looking at cement, apparently.
2: That's interesting.
1: Kind of a thing.
2: Did you say cement?
1: Mm-hmm.
2: Cement.
1: Bourbon Street in Memphis. I was not a fan of Bourbon Street. It just smelled of old beer and urine to me. Yeah. It says skip the tourist trap and head to Frenchman Street instead. There's only two more things. The southernmost point of the continental U.S., which is just a statue at the very end of Key West, Florida.
2: Oh.
1: And Salem, Massachusetts. It says, but to be fair, just stay away from October. Because that's the witching season. Yeah.
2: Grand Canyon, I feel like she's pretty cool. I'm glad she's not on the list. I feel like we got to respect what, you know.
1: Is the Grand Canyon a female canyon?
2: I put the she label on a lot of
1: monuments. Yeah.
2: Like Empire State Building. She's beautiful.
1: Yeah.
2: The Eiffel Tower. She's strong. There's no he monuments.
1: What about Big Ben? What is he?
2: Ooh.
1: Is that a she?
2: You got me there.
1: Okay, there you go.
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1: You ready to hop on an Indian motorcycle? Go for a ride?
2: I would do it in the parking lot.
1: You wouldn't jump on a motorcycle with me and head out for the highway. You wouldn't get your motor running and head out on the highway with me.
2: Maybe not where other cars are. If we went on like a road where
1: Are you kidding me right now?
2: It's not you I'm worried about. It's the other people.
1: Well.
2: You're vulnerable, but I trust you. I trust the bike. I just don't trust other drivers.
1: Gotcha.
2: Yeah.
1: Well, Lynchburg Power Sports has the machine that you want. The machine that you need. Now, it's a little hot to ride right now, but next week or so, it's going to be ideal riding season.
2: Mm.
1: And Lynchburg Power Sports has the machine you want. 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

0: 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Time for some unnecessary censorship. Taylor and I have bleeped a word in this Lady A song. If you can identify the word, you're going
1: to
0: win
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0: Here's your clue.
2: Oh, I miss those days as the years go by. Oh, nothing sweeter.
0: What is it? 540-767 star or 434-477-1212. One more time.
2: Oh, I miss those days as the years go by. Oh, nothing sweeter. An American honey.
0: A long sleep.
1: Yeah.
0: Call now if you know. 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
0: I was wondering if you think Mark Skolrud, do you think he, like, pays attention to what's going on with the court stuff on TV?
1: Oh. How can you not?
0: What's the girl's name? Anthony?
1: Lindsay Clancy.
0: Lindsay Clancy.
1: Close enough. Yeah. Oh, I mean, law or not, everyone's paying attention to this. I would assume he's, like, has his own thoughts. I would love to pick his brain, actually. That's a great point.
0: Yeah.
1: You know that he's got thoughts.
0: I think he's just busy doing his own cases. I think he probably doesn't care about the other cases.
1: That could also be true. I'll fill him in, give him my 2 cents.
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0: Star Country, what word did we bleep?
1: Summertime.
0: Nailed it. Summertime. Mm-hmm. Yep. What's your name?
1: Christy.
0: Hi, Christy. Where do you live?
1: Salem, Brad. I told you Saturday, R&R, I was going to win these tickets.
0: Look at that.
2: Oh.
0: Look at that.
2: Did you get you that, the gift bags and the free food and all that fun stuff?
1: Yes, ma'am.
0: That was some good stuff.
2: Well, now we're hooking you up with a pair of tickets to see Justin Moore at the Salem Civic Center next Thursday, September 10th. 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
1: All right, thank you.
0: You're welcome. 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

0: A Nevada jury has found Dwayne Keefe D. Davis guilty of first-degree murder for orchestrating the 1996 killing of rap icon Tupac Shakur. The verdict marks the first conviction in the high-profile murder. While defense attorneys argue Davis's past statements were dramatized bravado, prosecutors proved he supplied the handgun and directed the retaliatory drive-by shooting alongside Death Row Records co-founder Suge Knight. High school athletic programs in our area are enforcing strict heat protocols as student athletes train through extreme late summer conditions. Coaches are using specialized heat and humidity meters to mandate regular water breaks every 20 minutes and dictate when players must shed heavy protective gear. Athletic directors warn that while no events are canceled, practice and kickoff times may be adjusted if high temperatures persist. I'm Ian Price, and that's the news at 94.9 Star Country.
1: That summertime sizzle continues in our hometowns this week. Our stretch of first alert weather days continues this afternoon and tomorrow afternoon as well. High temperatures are well into the 90s today, but once you factor in that high humidity, we're feeling as hot as the low triple digits. High pressure does keep our rain chances to a minimum today, but as it begins to break down tomorrow, we're tracking potential for a spotty raindrop or a pop-up thunderstorm. From WDBJ7, I'm meteorologist Ava Herrera on 94.9 Star Country.
2: Coming up, a woman and her kids, they lost everything after an apartment fire. 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I was like, happening.
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2: Oh, stop it. 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
3: Yeah.
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2: I mean, it's
3: pitch in and
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2: That's how we do it around her.

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1: A mother in the Bronx recently lost nearly everything she owned in an apartment fire. She and her three kids had to move into a hotel, and obviously there were struggles with the expenses. You lose everything, you got to start all over. She got an unexpected donation from a stranger who saw her story on the local news. He said that he wanted to help her because he was, quote, in a position to do so. So, I mean, you think about somebody who gets a little extra money. Maybe you got a bonus check. Maybe you inherited something and you're like, I'm just going to keep it to myself. If you're in a position to help, this guy's like, I got a little extra money I don't need. And helped her get school supplies for her kids, get them set up at school, outfits, clothes, items, all the things. Random stranger.
2: Nice.
1: Because he, quote, just could do it at the time.
2: Yeah.
1: I love stories like that. And then they're going to get married.
2: That's the pay it forward. Okay.
1: And then it's going to snow.
2: Yeah.
1: In Italy, a woman can see again. Doctors perform what is believed to be the world's first transplant of a central retina.
2: Wow.
1: That's
2: cool. I
1: didn't
2: know you can transplant an eyeball.
1: You can now. She lost her vision after a car accident that severely damaged both eyes. But she had enough healthy tissue to rebuild one functioning eye.
2: Oh, gotcha.
1: Took 6 hours to do it, and it's a total success. She says she can now recognize her son and her dog.
2: Wow.
1: Can you imagine you go your whole life seeing things, and then one day, gone.
2: Yeah.
1: You don't get to see your loved ones. You don't get to see the sunset, the sunrise. And now she can, and hopefully first of many, to transplant a central retina. That's really, really cool. And finally, here in California, a skateboarder has extended her own Guinness World Record as the world's oldest competitive female skateboarder. Her name is Judy. She is 66 years old, and she has competed in the international slalom. Slalom. Skateboarding World Championship. Here she is talking about it.
3: My name is Judy Oyama, and I got the Guinness World Record for oldest competitive skateboarder female. Yeah.
4: I've skated since 1973. I've competed since 1975. My greatest success was thinking I was going to place last, and the first day I got a third place and a medal. As long as they're physically able, that there's no reason not to be skating.
2: Do you know what slalom is?
1: I don't.
2: It's one ski or one skate. Slalom is just one.
1: Oh, hence skateboarding being one thing.
2: Yeah.
1: Oh. I thought that was a city.
2: Like in water skiing, it's difficult to get up. It's easier to get up on two than to slalom. That's one ski.
1: Oh. Well, thank you for enlightening me.
2: You are so welcome.
1: That's your good news of the day.
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0: seen the video with Riley Green and Mackenzie Carpenter on stage together?
1: No. Oh, is he flirting again?
0: They look like they may have had a thing.
1: Who is he not linked with? Who is not linked up with Riley Green at some point?
0: Do you not find him to be an attractive dude?
1: Well, yes, that's why he's got all these women that are fawning all over him.
0: Just checking.
1: I just don't trust him.
0: 94.9 Star Country. Why not? He's in his prime. So he's dating. Who cares?
1: But he's leading these women on. Then they're having to write these sad songs about
0: him. How do you
1: know?
0: You don't know. You're not a part of the situation.
1: I have numbers.
0: Because Megan Maroney wrote a song called Medicine about him.
1: And Ella, I mean, she's back to Love and Life again because he's gone.
0: Oh.
1: I mean,
0: come on. Is that what that song's about him, too?
1: I don't know.
0: All right.
1: No.
0: So there is a new poll out on grilling since we're heading into Labor Day weekend. And it included the grilled food each state is known for. Americans everywhere enjoy tossing the classics on the grill, but others would enjoy a more unique regional specialty. So let's play Would Taylor Eat It? Number one, in Alaska, she said, in Alaska, moose burgers.
1: Moose burger?
0: Would you eat one? I know, like, Logan would, your husband, because he's the guy who eats anything or whatever.
1: The only thing he won't eat is an olive, odd enough.
0: Huh.
1: A moose burger?
0: Made of moose.
1: Don't tell me it's a moose burger. Let me think it's just a regular hamburger.
0: I'll lie to you?
1: Just say, here's a burger. I don't need to know where it came from, but I would try it.
0: You would?
1: I mean, I would top it with cheese and lettuce and mayo and tomato and stuff
0: in
1: like that.
0: In Florida, grilled gator. That's a thing.
1: How do you eat it? Like, dip it in something? Or is it on bread? How do you eat a gator?
0: I don't know that I've ever had gator. What would you try it?
1: What restaurant
0: these
1: is
0: are,
1: it?
0: These are grilling things from, like, regional specialties.
1: I mean, if you make it like a fried pickle kind of thing, like you fry it up and dip it in. I'll try one piece.
0: Okay.
1: Very small.
0: Grilled pheasant in South Dakota.
1: Probably not. I'm scared of bird flu.
0: No, it's a pheasant. How's that different than chicken? It's just a bird.
1: It's a pheasant.
0: Oh, okay.
1: It's an unpleasant pheasant.
0: Do you eat turkey? Do you eat chicken?
1: Yeah, but
0: it's a different bird. They all have feathers and they all cook the same.
1: It's a pheasant, though.
0: Okay.
1: I don't trust it.
0: Delaware, grilled blue crabs. That's a no-brainer. Of course you'd eat that, right?
1: No, I'm not a big seafood gal. No, sometimes it makes me feel queasy. I'd pass.
0: Your mom makes me feel queasy.
1: My mom's a lovely lady.
0: Hawaii, Kalbi ribs and huli huli chicken.
1: Ooh, it sounds tropical.
0: Kalbi is Korean-style short ribs, while huli huli chicken is distinctly Hawaiian tropical preparation. Hawaiians also like grilled fish and kalua pork. Would you try huli huli chicken?
1: I think I would try huli huli chicken.
0: But you won't do pheasant, but you'll do chicken.
1: I don't want the bird flu.
0: Last one, Rocky Mountain oysters in Colorado.
1: Is that...
0: Say it.
1: No. Is that
0: it is.
1: Why do they call it oysters? There's nothing oystery about it.
0: I don't know the answer to that.
1: But I can't remember. Don't say it because I think it's bad. But like, it's the bad part. It's the
0: It's what you're thinking it is.
1: It's
0: yeah. Yeah. Yes. It's that.
1: I will pass.
0: If you all can only see.
1: This is why it's radio. You don't have to see what I did. That I will pass.
0: We're
1: Thank
0: videoing
1: you.
0: This. Maybe you can post it on the Brett and Taylor Morning Show Facebook page.
1: I will stick with Huli Huli.
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1: Search teams in Nepal and China are searching for thousands of people missing following catastrophic flash flooding that left more than 1,000 dead. The disaster began when a Himalayan glacier collapsed on Langtang Lirung, triggering a massive avalanche of ice and rock that tore through downstream valleys. While destroyed roads and landslides severely hamper rescue efforts, workers are racing to reach hundreds of hydropower personnel trapped in underground tunnels. In state news, 14 additional Democratic lawmakers have joined a bipartisan push requesting Governor Abigail Spanberger convene a special legislative session regarding Dominion Energy. State Senator David Suterlein and Delegate Joe McNamara argue a session is necessary to give regulators more time to review a proposed merger between Dominion and NextEra. Lawmakers warn that rushed approval could lead to higher electric bills for Virginia ratepayers, though utility advocates argue the merger ensures long-term grid reliability. Federal lawmakers are pushing for expanded domestic counter-drone research following the launch of a new military testing facility at Virginia Tech. U.S. Senator Mark Warner criticized military reliance on multi-million dollar missiles to counter cheap foreign drones, while Congressman Morgan Griffith proposed using Virginia Tech's drone program to conduct safety test flights over the nearby Radford Army Ammunition Plant. I'm Ian Price, and that's the news at 94.9 Star Country.
2: This week is bringing the heat. Our heat wave continues today with temperatures reaching the low to mid-90s, but feeling as warm as 100 degrees. Rain chances stay limited for the Wednesday ahead, but Thursday brings some possible gusty storms. As the high-pressure ridge moves away, the heat continues, but we are tracking potential for some isolated wet weather Thursday. Temperatures once again reach the 90s and bring a dangerous heat index to our hometowns. From WDBJ7, I'm meteorologist Ava Herrera on 94.9 Star Country.
3: I think you'll know one of these for sure. 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
3: More side hustles I've had.
4: Oh.
3: Side jobs.
4: Do you like having side jobs?
3: I've always seemed to have. I've had them, I think, all my life. But
4: do you pursue them or do they just present themselves to
3: you? Most of them present themselves to me. Which isn't all bad.
4: Yeah. You're a busy guy. I feel like at some point you're like, you know what? I got to take a pause from all this hustling.
3: Well, let's see how well you know me, how well you've paid attention, and your yes or BS next on Star Country.

0: 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Some of these we've talked about before, so I have a feeling you're going to know immediately.
1: You would hope.
0: Side hustles. More side hustles I've had over the years.
1: Every day Brett's hustling.
0: Number one, you got to get all three right to win. Yes, it's a true statement or BS, Brett Sharp. I made it up. National Voice of Colorado.
1: How do you spell Colorad?
0: C-A-L-O-R-A-D.
1: Liquid dietary supplement? Does that sound familiar?
0: Sure.
1: Yes, you didn't make that up. That's too specific.
0: It was in 1994. I was the national voice of Colorad, the dietary supplement.
1: Like, to lose weight? Like, that kind of thing?
0: Yeah. That's a dietary supplement, yeah.
1: On the radio or on TV?
0: On the radio. I was in like 17 different markets. I got paid $750 a month.
1: For how long?
0: For, I don't know, it was a couple of years.
1: Not bad money.
0: Yeah.
1: For it to just be running.
0: Yeah.
1: That's a good side hustle. I'm
0: surprised that stuff is still out there. So it's still there around, man.
1: I don't know if it's still around. It doesn't, I mean, well, Colorad Liquid Collagen. I don't know if maybe that brand, but I mean, you can. There's so many supplements these days.
0: Voiceover talent for The Wild Idea.
1: Yes. We've played that one on the air before.
0: Oh, we did?
1: Yes, with Zach. I can't remember the, it was like a getting to know you. It was like getting to know you. But I remembered.
0: Last one for the win. Voiceover talent for Dale Sheeler's ham radio station.
1: Did you say ham?
0: Mm-hmm.
1: Ham. Yes, we've also talked about this one before.
0: We have?
1: Yes.
0: It's JJ's cousin. He was like, can you voice my legal ID for my ham radio station?
1: Because I asked this, and I'm going to ask it again because I've already forgotten. What is a ham radio?
0: It's amateur radio.
1: Are you saying am or ham with
0: hams.
1: An H?
0: Ham. Ham.
1: Oh, ham.
0: Ham. Ham radio.
1: But it stands for amateur.
0: Why I don't know what ham stands. I doubt it probably stands for something more technical. Will you look and see what ham radio stands for? I don't think it's that simple.
1: It is a popular non-commercial hobby and communication service. Like, yeah, amateur. So it's just like a slang, ham radio.
0: No, it's an acronym.
1: No, it's not. It just says amateur radio, parentheses, ham radio.
0: Oh, is that what that? Okay. All right.
1: So where can we hear this? What's the, can you plug it?
0: I don't know. I'm not a ham radio operator. I don't know how you pick that up.
1: So you just record this and send it out to wherever.
0: It's like you are listening to XLJ-P79.
1: Did you get good money
0: FM.
1: For it?
0: No, I didn't get paid for that one.
1: So is it a side hustle if you didn't
0: That's
1: get
0: true.
1: Paid for it?
0: That's true.
1: See, you are doing your own, you're doing ham hustle. It's amateur hustle.
0: I like it. I need to get paid, don't I? I'll charge him next time.
1: Do you need
0: time.
1: Me to be your agent? Do I need to fight for you? I fight in our texts.
0: I'll cut your ID.
1: People who are mean to you in the text. I'll fight to get you money.
0: Thank you, buddy.
1: I got your back. Thanks. Hey, listen. It's muscle right there.
0: Yeah. You're helping me.
1: Shut your mouth.
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0: 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My co-host, Taylor Sherrill, is one who thinks she's good at a lot.
1: Pardon?
0: Someone just asked the internet, what's a skill almost everyone thinks they're good at until they meet someone who's actually great at it?
1: Now, hold on. Just because...
0: Let's play, does Taylor think she's good at it?
1: Just because I've told you that I'm good at throwing things in the air and catching them in my mouth.
0: The funny thing is, you're not. You miss like 50% of the time.
1: But when no one's looking, I'm actually really good. It bounces off your
0: chin 50% of the time.
1: It's me in the tooth. I am good at it. It's just maybe it's under pressure.
0: Just not in front of me?
1: Maybe. Because you're always trying to throw something at me and jack with me, you know? Maybe that's it.
0: The number one thing is fighting, at least for a lot of dudes. Dudes think they're good at fighting.
1: I've never been in a fight. I don't think I'd be good in a fight. I will say that. Right. I think I would just be scrappy.
0: Storytelling.
1: No.
0: You're not a good storyteller?
1: Gosh, I wish I was. No, and it's because I forget details.
0: Yeah.
1: So it's a lot of me being like, hold on, what did they say? How did they? Now, there are some stories that live with you forever. You're good at telling those. But if I'm trying to tell you something and like, I'm going to forget the details, unfortunately. I can tell it well if I can remember it. I just don't usually remember it well.
0: I feel like you could recite my stories almost verbatim.
1: One of my favorite storytellers is our promotions director, Rachel. She's so good at telling stories that like keep me hooked. I'm on the edge of my seat. I'm not even kidding. Huh. I'm not even joking. Seriously.
0: Teaching.
1: Definitely not. I was a Sunday school teacher and I do not command a classroom. I do not.
0: That was when she came back and she was like, that's not for me, man.
1: No.
0: It's not for me.
1: I don't know how to discipline other people's children.
0: After that experience, you would never have children. Because such a hard time with Sunday school.
1: I don't know. I think it's like parenting is a big thing to do with it. And there was no respect there.
0: Driving.
1: I think I'm good.
0: Yeah.
1: My mom wants to revoke my license.
0: Okay.
1: She drove in the car with me the other day. And I went over a couple curbs. It happens. She thinks that I'm like not suited. Like, you know, when you take the elder's license, she thinks.
0: So
1: like,
0: if I go out and look, you've curbed your tires.
1: Maybe. I mean, I'm not like totaling vehicles, knock on wood, but it's just little dinges here and there. Dings and dinges.
0: Last two, photography. If you're not good by now, there's something wrong with the world.
1: I can take a good iPhone picture.
0: Right.
1: But I'm not like camera-wise.
0: Oh, you've got a shadow on your face or the lighting's bad there, or are you good at that? I mean, you were a camera operator.
1: Yeah, you're right. I mean, that one, you just got to put a light on someone. I'll say I'm good at it. I can make you look good.
0: Last one, doing makeup.
1: Why are you saying it like that?
0: I'm just asking. It says doing makeup. People think they're good at doing makeup. Are you good at doing makeup?
1: I think I can do my own. I don't think I can do someone else's. I just remembered. Remember you said I could come in and do your eyebrows one day?
0: Yeah.
1: Is that offer still on the table?
0: That.
1: No.
0: Yeah, it's gone.
1: I have the, like, it's going to
0: be
1: dark.
0: You're not touching my eyebrows.
1: They're going to look like mine. But I want to draw eyebrows on you so bad to see what you're going to look like with eyebrows.
0: I'm good.
1: You have the makings for an eyebrow. The hair just never came
0: in. That's
1: the
0: rudest, most hurtful thing anyone's ever said to me.
1: No.
0: You have no eyebrows.
1: Scott Caton in sales, his wife said the funniest thing I've ever said was calling you Whoopi Goldberg. Because she also doesn't have eyebrows. Anyways, if you know, you know. Look it up.
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1: The deepest hole humans have ever dug is about 7.6 miles deep.
2: Did they call 811 before they started digging?
1: Oh, to make sure that they weren't going to hit a power line?
2: Yeah, hope they did.
1: The radius of the Earth is 3,959 miles, just the radius. Do you know what
2: so
1: radius
2: that didn't
1: is?
2: Go to, I know what the radius.
1: What?
2: It's half of the diameter.
1: Okay.
2: So then they didn't go super far. That's
1: so
2: far, but
1: we have literally just scratched the surface.
2: You know what? We don't need to go any further. We're good. You didn't need to go that far to begin with.
1: Okay.
2: It's a lot of crust.
1: See what's
2: and
1: down there? Yeah.
2: Manta.
1: Mantle.
2: And, you know, I think we're good.
1: Manta. It's crust and manta.
2: You know, the manta rays down there
1: the
2: swimming around.
1: That's okay.
2: I think that we're good. We don't need to dig.
1: Speaking of science, the scientific word for your stomach rumbling is?
2: Oh, what?
1: Borborygmus.
2: Borborygmus. You have that a lot.
1: Huh?
2: You got borborygmus a lot.
1: Borborygmus.
2: Yeah, a lot of borborygmus. Because you're hungry.
1: Yeah.
2: But you haven't earned your hunger.
1: Not till
2: Gotta
1: noon.
2: Gotta wait till noon.
1: Not till noon.
2: This guy's over here.
1: My borborygmus is
2: borboring.
1: It is. A designer has created a summer Hawaiian shirt with an abstract pattern that actually works as camouflage for AI-powered surveillance cameras, for now at least.
2: That's a lot of work. You're being watched everywhere.
1: Well,
2: just,
1: I don't think he
2: fine.
1: Meant to do that, but they found out that that happened.
2: We should bring back Hawaiian shirts. I know they're kind of like kitschy.
1: Are they gone?
2: I mean, you wear them on vacation. We should bring them back like regular day.
1: Okay.
2: Get you one just for a funky Friday.
1: Taylor's favorite word, Mylanta.
2: Yes. Oh, Mylanta.
1: Has launched two limited edition fall harvest liquid antacids. Pumpkin spice and spiced apple cider. They're on Amazon now.
2: Well, doesn't that kind of like cancel out the fact that you don't want like... Like, you're trying to settle your stomach if you're adding spice to your stomach. Isn't that bad? I don't know what an antacid does. I just say, oh, my Lanta. Oh, my Lanta. It's like, oh, my word. I never thought of it as a antacid.
1: Yeah.
2: I would drink it, though, if it's pumpkin spice. Sounds good.
1: If you are obsessed with Jimothy the raccoon.
2: Yes.
1: Meet Memers.
2: Memers.
1: The adorable rescue cat who also has short spine syndrome.
2: My
1: only cute.
2: Critique of Memers, because we looked at Memers this morning. I didn't see him run enough. And I know he's got a short spine. Maybe it's not easy. But what made Jimothy was his trot.
1: Yeah.
2: Memers just had really long whiskers.
1: I think it's painful for Memers to run.
2: Aww.
1: I'm just kidding.
2: I
1: made
2: that up. That's all she's ever known. No.
1: And the last thing here, a registered sex offender who has a history of arrest in California for allegedly sniffing women's backsides has been arrested again. They say he is a serial butt sniffer.
2: Hmm.
1: Probably on crack.
2: That was okay when you said it off the air. I can't believe you said that on the air.
1: You know I was going to bring it back.
2: No!
1: That was too funny.
2: What was the other one you said? Oh, no, we can't say.
1: It was very asinine. I don't know. Okay, I'll stop.
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0: 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Lots of people signing up for the big old bass tournament.
1: I know. Don't be the person who misses out. They're capping it at 150. There, we're capping it. Saying hard line.
0: Well, here's the thing is, if you're waiting, don't wait because Clater Lake is in great shape. I talked to Mike and Ruth from Conrad Brothers Marine. They said the lake's in great shape. I know Smith Mountain Lake is low, but Clater Lake seems to be fine.
1: In mid-September, isn't that such a lovely time to be on the water?
0: It really is.
1: Your chance to win $10,000
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0: There's nothing like watching the boats launch, you know, to put in and having it be dark and seeing all those green and red lights on the lake. It's so pretty.
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1: Why'd you look at me?
0: Good morning, Professor.
2: Because you're supposed to react. You're supposed to be like, oh my God, it's a
0: Hudson so good.
1: Oh, well, I thought you were calling me nothing. Good morning.
0: Good morning, Adjunct Professor Zach Jackson.
3: Good morning.
0: We're going to start with Zach today.
3: Okay.
0: This is Zach in the Day.
1: Zach in the Day.
0: Yeah, whatever. Zach, 125 years ago in 1901, this man gave his famous speech where he said, speak softly and carry a big stick. He was vice president at the time.
2: Is that Teddy Roosevelt?
0: There's one right.
2: You just
0: started. I heard that he hated the nickname Teddy.
2: Okay.
0: He wanted to be called, yeah.
2: It was Theodore. Would he hit you with that big stick if you called him Teddy? Probably.
0: And for years, I thought that until I learned that it was Theodore. I thought that was Buford Pusser's thing.
1: Who's that?
0: Walk tall, walking tall, and carry a big stick.
2: I don't know. He's talking.
0: Walking tall.
2: And carry a big stick? I don't know.
0: Walking Tall was the name of the movie. Buford Pusser was. He was a sheriff in Tennessee, and he would take the law into his own hands. They redid the movie with The Rock, but I guess you guys haven't
2: seen that. Gotcha. Yeah. Teddy Roosevelt, by the way, I think has shot one of every animal on Earth. That was kind of a thing of his.
0: Oh, okay.
2: He loved hunting.
1: We should bring back the name Buford.
2: Buford, yeah, I think so. Think of just the beautiful
0: little baby.
2: When I
0: was in Tennessee doing radio, his daughter, Dawana Pusser, would call me and request songs.
1: Dawana Pusser.
0: Yeah. Buford Pusser. You've never heard of Walking Tall? All right. Tay, 53 years ago in 1973, this Lord of the Rings author died from a bleeding ulcer at the age of 81.
1: Ew, that sounds painful. Who wrote that? That was J.K. Rowling.
2: No, I mean, it's actually not that bad a guess because it's J.R.R. Tolkien. Tolkien or whatever it is. Now, I do remember Walking Tall, the Rock movie. I didn't know it was a remake of anything, though, and I hadn't seen it.
0: Walking Tall was it was either a movie or a TV series back when I was a kid.
2: Gotcha. Mm-hmm.
0: That was on. Zach, yep. 40 years ago in 1986, Kathy Evelyn Smith was sentenced to 3 years in prison for killing this man with a drug overdose. The man's brother's name is Jim, who we all know well.
2: Oh, John Belushi.
0: That's correct.
2: Yeah. That was a bummer one right there.
0: Yeah, it was. Tay, 48 years ago, I tried to give you all the easy ones. I'm jumping back and forth from years to hard to easy, but 48 years ago in 1978, one Gloria Milagrosa
2: Fajardo
0: married this very well-known Emilio Estefan and thus became this singer. Today it's her 48th anniversary.
1: Gloria Estefan.
0: That's correct.
1: Come on, baby. All right, on the conga. No, you can't control yourself any longer.
0: Zach, 37 years ago in 1989, this country singer crossed the Musicians Union picket line during a three-night stand at Bally's in Las Vegas. He did not die. Three wooden crosses won't sing itself.
2: Randy Travis.
0: That's correct, yeah.
2: Yes! I knew a country one. Yay, me! Look, you won yesterday. Don't give me that Buford Pusser face over there.
1: Actually, we did not play yesterday.
0: And last one.
2: The day before.
0: Tay, 26 years ago in 2000, this Backstreet Boy, the non-threatening one, married his girlfriend Leanne Wallace. Today is her 26th anniversary. I think his son was on American Idol or The Voice or something.
1: Brian Littrell.
0: That's correct. Ooh, yeah, you did all right. 4-2. But Zach wins.
1: That's great. I'm really happy for him.
2: Dawana Pusser.
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0: topic is, surprisingly, sporting items we own. Sporting clothing, specifically.
1: Merch. Okay, so merch.
2: Merch.
1: All right.
0: You have to get all three right to win.
1: Memorabilia. This is right. This is merch. Clothes. I have put together my getting to know me for Friday already.
3: Getting to know me.
1: And it's all random games that I've invented that I play to occupy myself.
0: Okay.
3: So, yeah, all right. I like it.
0: Yep. All right, number one, baseball cap.
1: Baseball cap. I've got a baseball cap. I've seen Taylor in baseball caps.
2: Basketball.
1: So it's got to be Taylor's baseball cap.
0: That's correct, yeah.
3: And I'm considering tossing them. I'm in a closet purge right now.
1: Okay.
3: I've got three. Yankees.
1: Toss it.
3: Dodgers.
1: Probably toss it.
3: And one with an A on it.
1: A. Is that Atlanta?
3: I think it's Atlanta. It's pink.
0: Oh, it's the Braves? Or is it the Athletics?
1: Like a curly?
3: It's like a fancy A.
1: That's Atlanta Braves.
3: Okay, I tossed that one because I don't really wear it that much.
1: Oh, okay.
3: Now, the Yankees and the Dodgers, they've had their time in the sun. I'm thinking, but then I won't have a blue hat to wear.
0: What about the one with the red B?
3: Which stands for?
0: The Boston Red Sox.
3: I don't have one. Maybe that could be my next hat.
0: Look at that. That would make Zach happy.
1: Yeah, I would
3: is
1: take
3: blue.
1: If nothing, yeah, it is.
3: Okay.
1: And you can take the Yankee hat and just burn it, and that'll be fine.
3: Ooh, but I like New harsh. York.
1: Yeah, no. But that's they don't.
3: And
1: count.
3: That's a classic hat. The N and the Y. It's classic. It's just that it's worn out. I might need to get.
1: Yeah, old, weathered, and worn. Exactly. Burn it.
3: Just like the team.
0: Number two. sorry, Yankees fans. NFL cap.
1: An NFL cap. Okay. So let's see who has an NFL cap. I bet Brett Sharp has a giant Cleveland Browns hat. Look at that.
0: Nailed it. Yeah.
3: Really? Uh-huh.
0: Yeah.
1: What's your hat size? 10 3/4?
0: Number three.
1: 14 1/8.
0: For the win.
1: 100.
0: Who has an NFL jersey?
1: Hmm.
0: By the way, I do have to put it on like the last dot or two. Sometimes I can do two. Usually it's the last dot. And then it goes like this.
1: Uh-huh. That oh, yeah, like
0: dot.
1: It moves.
0: You know what I mean?
3: Mm-hmm. Like our hats, they're like one size fits all, though,
0: no,
3: right?
0: No, they've got the...
1: He's got a snapback.
2: In your snapback.
3: Is it like when you need like a seatbelt extender kind of thing, but it's for
1: much.
3: Your hat?
1: Yeah, you need to get one of those, too.
0: I don't need a seatbelt extender.
3: But I'm asking, is that what it's like? It's like the, mm-hmm. the extra
0: yeah.
3: fabric.
0: It's for a giant BG head.
1: Like big people on an airplane. Head. They need that, you know, just kind of...
0: All right, number three.
3: Yeah.
1: Football jersey.
0: Football jersey. NFL jersey.
1: Yeah, I feel like Brett Sharp's not a jersey guy, so this is Taylor dressing. We're like, rah, rah, I'm tailgating. Yay.
3: But whose is it? Who's my jersey of? I'll give you a hint. It's green.
1: I was going to say Eagles, so is that what it is?
3: But who on the Eagles?
0: That guy with the beard. Travis Kelce's brother. What's his name?
3: Jason Kelce.
0: Yeah, Jason Kelce.
3: I watched, it was Christmas of 2023, I watched the Kelce documentary.
1: Okay.
3: I just learned who Travis Kelce was because Taylor Swift and him started dating.
1: Yes, of course.
3: Thus, I learned who Jason Kelce was. I watched the Kelce documentary, fell in love with Jason.
1: I think he's the cooler of the two, really.
3: Well, so I became a big fan, mm-hmm. you know, quote, quote. And so for Christmas, Logan bought me a Kelce jersey, and it was like one of those, like, green, like, they're not going to make this one again.
0: I know how this ends.
3: And then he retired.
1: Yeah.
3: So I wore it like twice
0: That's
3: here.
1: But he retired as an Eagle. It's not like he went to the Browns and then you would have to buy
0: Easy.
1: One of those
3: that
1: things.
3: That is still lame Easy. Wearing a jersey of someone who's not.
0: I have
3: anymore,
0: seen,
3: you know?
0: I have like seen legacy. Another Browns fan in this town. I have seen another.
1: Do they have the same sad face of all Browns fans? Because it's sad. I'm impressed that anyone is still a Browns fan. Like they have done you dirty. So many times. Like this enough. You know, what's that J-Lo movie? Enough.
0: I miss
1: enough.
0: Bernie Kosar.
1: Enough.
0: And Vinny Testaverde.
1: Bernie Kosar had some great permed hair, man.
3: What are these so words? Good.
1: Yeah.
0: They're recorded.
1: Those are people's names.
0: Huh. Zach said next, 12 in a row commercial free. That's it for us. Say bye, Tay.
3: Bye.
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Jason Aldean, 94.9 Star Country. Okay, here's your internet time waster of the day. If you like Jimothy, you know, that raccoon with the weird looking butt, well, say hello to Memers, the cat who's got that same short spiny thing. Go look on Instagram. You're welcome. It'll kill 10 minutes. Star Country. Yeah.

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Zach Jackson here. 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

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Zach Jackson here with your dumb criminal of the day. Dude broke into a JetBlue airplane that was just on the ground getting repairs to go in and take a nap. Who thinks it's comfortable to sleep on a plane? Like, that is not the place I'm breaking into if I want to just lay down and relax. 12 in a row, commercial free. 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

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Brent and Taylor back live in the morning. 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

Taylor Swift. Her and Travis got a new dog, and that dog is making its modeling debut this fall in a Tommy Hilfiger ad. So, yes, their dog is making way more money than the rest of us. Happy Wednesday, Star Country.

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1: The deepest hole humans have ever dug is about 7.6 miles deep. 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
2: So then they didn't go super far. 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

That's new Megan Maroney here on Star Country. 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
0: Caitlin from where?
1: State Farm in Benton.
0: Congratulations, Caitlin. You're caller 12.
1: Awesome. Thank you so much.
0: You're very welcome. You get a pair of tickets to see Justin Moore, Salem Civic Center. So next Thursday is the show. We have another pair of tickets at 5 o'clock today, and then we start it all again tomorrow at 7 o'clock in the morning with Brett and Taylor from your big giveaway station. Who's that, Caitlin?
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Morgan Wallen, Ella Langley. Ella just paid it back to one of her mentors. Coach Pop is his name. He's been teaching for 57 years. Gave Ella his guitar when she went to Nashville. So she just came back and gave him this really cool custom guitar as a thank you. It's 94.9 Star Country.

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3: 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She spent 25 years investigating the powerful at the Roanoke Times, including uncovering dangerous neglect of local seniors. 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Beth Macy can't be bought. She fights for us.
4: When Beth Macy goes to Washington.
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This is interesting. 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And then I think about having to get that wall of CDs again and moving that thing and how heavy it was.

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2: 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She spent 25 years investigating the powerful at the Roanoke Times, including uncovering dangerous neglect of local seniors. 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Beth Macy. She uncovers the powerful and corrupt. Now she's running for Congress to hold them accountable. 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She'll crack down on corruption, banning congressional stock trading, and shutting down the revolving door between Congress and lobbying. And she'll hold big tech accountable, stopping data centers from screwing us over. Beth Macy can't be bought. She fights for us.
3: When Beth Macy goes to Washington.
4: I'm Beth Macy, candidate for Congress, and I approve this message. 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

0: Tim McGraw in on that song. Tim McGraw fell down at one of his shows the other day in Cincinnati. I mean, he just tripped. His boot caught the stage, got tripped and fell forward. 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
1: Prettiest girl I'd ever seen. Look at her, man, look at me. I thought I can't just walk up and ask her to dance.

That song is called Water at a Wedding. Artist is Graylin James, and he is not happy about that wedding. That is not a feel-good wedding song right there. 12 in a row, commercial-free. 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

94.9 Star Country. If you thought you missed out, you got one last chance. The Ian Munsick Show, which was sold out at Sidewinder. Show's coming up October 8th. We've opened up the next level, so there are a few more tickets. If you want to go, you can get them now. But this will sell out again. So go. Sidewindersaloon.com now.

Lady Wilson, 94.9 Star Country. And I get it. It's a billion degrees this week, but it is also the start of pumpkin spice season. You see it. It's rolling out everywhere. Check this one out. Mylanta, the heartburn company, limited edition pumpkin spice and acid. So when all your PSLs give you heartburn, then you can... I don't want to.

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Hudson Westbrook, Painted You Pretty, 94.9 Star Country. And we've got more tickets up for grabs. Justin Moore, come to the Salem Civic Center next Thursday. I got your tickets to win today with me, 5 o'clock. Stick around.

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The Roanoke College football season begins at home Saturday, September 12th. Not this Saturday, but next Saturday. You want to win some tickets during the 5 o'clock hour? I'm giving away

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A reminder, if you ever want more Brett and Taylor Morning Show, we got many ways. 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
3: Today is feeling hot, hot, hot. Looking at tonight, mostly clear with a low around 73. Tomorrow for your Thursday, woo, sunny and hot, high near 98. Heat index values could be as high as 102 tomorrow for your Thursday. Looking outside, mostly cloudy, 95 here at 94.9 Star Country.

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0: Zach John King, get to drinking, 94.9 Star Country. Tonight, Bo Stevens doing 10 o'clock tuck-ins. You want to tuck in that special someone? 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

94.9 Star Country coming up today. 5 o'clock hour. I've got Justin Moore tickets and Roanoke College football tickets. Stick around.

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And fun fact, if you were born before December 3rd, 1992, you're older than the first text message. 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

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Justin Moore, come to the Salem Civic Center next Thursday, September 10th. 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I've got a pair of tickets up for grabs today at 5 o'clock. And all reminder of all this week, we're giving away three chances for you to win every day.

0: So tomorrow we do it all over again. 7:20 with Brett and Taylor Morning Show. Noon with Zach Jackson, and then again with me at 5 o'clock. But that's tomorrow. Let's think about today. We're going to play a game of What Is It at the top of the hour for your chance to win Justin Moore tickets. So if you want to go for free, you better stick around. You better go study some of Justin Moore's songs. There'll be another question to do with one of his songs. So if you want to win, stick around. 94.9 Star Country.
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5: Tonight going to be mostly clear with the low around 73. Tomorrow for your Thursday, another hot one, sunny and hot, high near 98. Heat index value could be as high as 102. Looking outside, partly cloudy, 94 here at 94.9 Star Country.

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John Morgan, Kid Myself, 94.9 Star Country. Coming up on the 5 o'clock hour, we got a bunch of stuff to give away. Well, as in two things. Roanoke College football tickets is one of them. Girl,

0: Dylan Scott, Well Never Have, 94.9 Star Country. And what's coming up today at 5 o'clock? I got Justin Moore tickets. I've also got some Roanoke College football home game tickets. So if you want to win some stuff, the place to be is right here. Coming up less than 14 minutes from now. At the top of the hour, giving away a pair of tickets for you to go see Justin Moore next Thursday in Salem at the Salem Civic Center. You want to win? Be here at top of the hour. Then a couple minutes later, we're going to be giving away some Roanoke College football home game tickets. So if you want to win, the 5 o'clock hour is packed with it on the first. So come on, stick around. It's 94.9 Star Country.
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0: The radius of the Earth is 3,959 miles, just the radius.
1: 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That's so far, but...
0: we have literally just scratched the surface.
1: 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We're good. You didn't need to go that far to begin with.
0: Okay.
1: It's a lot of crust. You see what's down there? Yeah. Mantle, and, mm-hmm. You know, I think we're good.
0: Manta. It's crust and manta.
1: Yeah, the manta rays down there the swimming around.
0: That's okay.
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1: In the Justin Moore song, Why We Drink. One of the reasons why we drink, it's because it's cheaper than this. In Justin Moore's song, Why We Drink, one of the reasons why we drink is because it's cheaper than this. What is it? If you know what it is, give me a call. 540-767-STAR or 434-477-1212. We're playing for that pair of tickets for you to go see Justin Moore, Salem Civic Center, next Thursday, September 10th. 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You want to win your tickets? You got to answer the question. In Justin Moore's song, Why We Drink, one of the reasons why we drink is because it's cheaper than this. Call me. That's no-

0: Rich Mind Reader, 94.9 Star Country. We're playing a game of what is it to give away Justin Moore tickets. The question today in the Justin Moore song, Why We Drink. One of the reasons why we drink is because it's cheaper than this. Hello, Star Country. What is it?
1: Oh, therapist.
0: I'll give it to you. It's a danged old shrink. What's your name?
1: Jacob.
0: Jacob, where are you calling from?
1: Roanoke.
0: Jacob, calling from Roanoke. Well, you just won a pair of tickets to go see Justin Moore next Thursday, Salem Civic Center. Tickets are still available. More information over at SalemCivicCenter.com. You excited?
1: Yes, sir, I am.
0: All right. You going to go have a drink to celebrate tonight?
1: Have a drink, but my wife will.
0: All right, there you go. Hey, she can celebrate. Is that who you're going to take with you?
1: Yeah, she's a good girl.
0: You got to tell her that. All right, Jacob. Well, you won a pair of tickets to see Justin Moore, Salem Civic Center, next Thursday. Who is your big giveaway station?
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Megan Maroney, Baloney, Medicine, 94.9 Star Country. Coming up in two songs after Jason Aldean's Dirt Road Anthem, we're going to be playing a game that you can text in your answer for your chance to win some Roanoke College football tickets.

day, Potts Farm was a place to go. Load a truck up, hit the dirt road. Jump the barbed wire, spread the word. Light the bonfire and call the girls. King and the Can and the Marlboro Man. Jack and Jim were a few good men. Where you learn how to kiss and cuss and fight too. Better watch out for the boys in blue. And all this small town, he said, she said. Ain't it funny how rumors spread? Like I know something y'all don't know. Man, that talk is getting old. You better mind your business, man. Watch your mouth. Before I have to knock that loud mouth out. I'm tired of talking, man. Y'all ain't listening. Them old days.

104.9 Star Country, and we are now in the window for us to play a game. Roanoke College football home game. You want to go to a game? 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More information over at RoanokeMaroons.com. What you need to do? 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The question is, this monument was built in 1971, built by John Slick Mulheron. Still up today. It's still used today for anyone to write on it with water-based paints to promote lectures, performances, sports, and other upcoming events. What is that monument called? It's at Roanoke College. If you know what it is, give me a call. You could win those four-pack of tickets to go see the Roanoke College football game next Saturday, September 12th. Text me, 63532. On a train.

0: 94.9 Star Country. We are playing a game right now to give away some Roanoke College football home game tickets. The question to text in: this monument built in 1971, built by John Slick Mulhiram, still up today, still used today for anybody to write on it with water-based paints to promote lectures, performances, sports, and other upcoming events. What is that monument called?
1: Hello.
0: Hello, this is Kimo with 94.9 Star Country. How you doing?
1: I'm good. How are you?
0: Doing good. So we got the question for Roanoke College football tickets. I asked you to text in your answer. What was your answer?
1: The Rock.
0: The Rock is correct.
1: That's awesome.
0: There you go. You just won a 4-pack of tickets to the first Roanoke College football home game. It's Saturday, September 12th at Salem Stadium, where they're taking on Greensboro College. You can get more information over at RoanokeMaroons.com. You excited?
1: Yes, I am.
0: Did you know that answer going into it, or did you have to look it up?
1: I looked
0: it up. But it's okay. It was an open book question. Well, hey, what's your name?
1: Dana,
0: where are you calling from?
1: Roanoke.
0: Dana from Roanoke. Well, you just won a 4-pack of tickets to the Roanoke College football home game. 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
5: Tonight going to be mostly clear, low around 73. Tomorrow for your Thursday, sunny and hot, high near 98. It's going to feel like a hot one. 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

0: 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Justin Moore coming to the Salem Civic Center next Thursday. Your chance to win. We got three chances all this week, every day. Your first chance with the Brett and Taylor Morning Show at 7:20. Then at noon with Zach Jackson. Then with me at 5 o'clock. So you got three chances every day for your chance to win some Justin Moore tickets. And I'll tell you this, just a heads up, next Tuesday, we're going to be giving away tickets every hour, 7 to 7. So if you have not won your Justin Moore tickets, there's more chances for you to win. 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

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And I just waved at the Bo man himself, Bo Stevens. Tonight, he's got the Star 99 and 10 o'clock tuck-in. So if you want to tuck in somebody,

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Morgan Wallen. I Can't Love You Anymore, 94.9 Star Country. You want to go see the Roanoke College football game at home next Saturday, September 12th? 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You got one chance with the Brett Taylor Morning Show, and then another chance with me on the drive home. 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

0: Sick as you drunk, 94.9 Star Country. Brett's Big Ol' Bass Tournament coming up September 19th over at Clayton Lake State Park. 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
1: Star Country weather.
0: Tonight going to be mostly clear with a low around 73. Tomorrow for your Thursday, sunny and hot, high near 98. Heat index values could be as high as 102. Looking outside, a few clouds, 95 here at 94.9.

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Lainey Wilson, phone, keys, wallet, 94.9 Star Country. I'm about to be out the door, but I want to tell you, tomorrow we got some more winning. Justin Moore tickets to give away, three chances. And Roanoke College football tickets to give away, two chances. 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
2: He's a ranch hand in a pinch, man. 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

Hardy, Tim McGraw, Eric Church, and Morgan Wallen. Nick Arthur, a former number one in the Star 9 at 9. Who will it be tonight? You can cast your vote right now for your favorite song at 6:35.

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12: Mostly clear overnight, the low 73 tomorrow. Can you believe even warmer than today? Heat index going to be over triple digits.

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Luke Combs rethinking some things on 94.9 Star Country. And since it's Wednesday, we can talk about the throwback throwdown. That's how we kick it going into a holiday weekend. So get your mind right. Starting Friday night, it's Toby Keith on Star Country.

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